The Red Clay Strays from Mobile, Alabama. You learn something every day. Thanks, Dougal. He said, being a country music bloke, I thought you'd know about them. I hadn't heard them before. But Red Clay Strays and Wandering Boy. It is almost 6 minutes to 11. The Red Clay Strays from Mobile, Alabama. You learn something every day. Thanks, Dougal. He said, being a country music bloke, I thought you'd know about them. I hadn't heard them before. But Red Clay Strays and Wandering Boy.

0: 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They stock a wide range of batteries to suit cars, caravans and heavy machinery.
1: I'm Mark Dransfield. Patients' private medical records have been exposed in a cyber breach which hit a chain of GP and skin clinics across the country. Sean Bindley reports.
2: Partnered Health has released a statement saying immediate action was taken when they became aware a malicious actor had accessed their system. Patients at around 21 clinics were only notified about the breach 3 weeks after the data was first compromised. Tech expert Trevor Long says it's an uncertain time for those affected as they wait to learn exactly what has been accessed.

0: Star FM National News is brought to you by Byron Street Auto Electrics at 202 Byron Street, Inverell. They stock a wide range of batteries to suit cars, caravans and heavy machinery.
1: I'm Mark Dransfield. A cyber breach has compromised the patient data of one of the country's largest healthcare providers. Sasha Foote reports.
2: Partnered Health is working with cybersecurity agencies to determine exactly what sensitive information has been accessed from 21 of its clinics. A malicious actor is being blamed on the hack that infiltrated the provider's systems 3 weeks ago. But patients were only informed about the breach last night. The medical group says it has taken legal steps to prevent the stolen data from being used or published. Sasha Foote reporting.
1: Police have released additional images as part of efforts to identify potential victims of a former Sydney childcare worker accused of abuse. A 35-year-old man is facing 329 child abuse offences, allegedly committed between 2009 and 2025. Investigators believe the images feature unique items which may be recognised by parents or carers. Detective Acting Inspector Emmanuel Sardoulias says the investigation

0: Bill always did the driving on our long trips. We'd been on the road for a few hours. He was tired and irritable. I should have said, let's take a break. But he would have thought that I was nagging. Nagging. We crashed. I just feel so guilty.
1: Stop, revive, survive.
2: Star FM National News is brought to you by Byron Street Auto Electrics at 202 Byron Street in Verrell. They stock a wide range of batteries to suit cars, caravans and heavy machinery.
3: I'm Mark Dransfield. There's been a significant drop in auction listings as the property market in Australia cools. Lee Harrison has more.
4: Cotality data shows auctions now make up just over 30% of new listings compared to almost 45% 6 months ago. Head of research, Gerard Berg, expects that means properties will likely spend more time on the market.
5: Particularly if the price that a vendor is looking for doesn't kind of meet what the market expectations are. So we're already starting to see time on market drifting gradually higher. And that's something that's likely to continue in the short term.
3: Police say a man in custody over an incident in Sydney's West is related to a man found dead outside a burning home. Toby Goff explains.
6: Neighbours called emergency services to report a house on fire at Glenmore Park. When police arrived, they found a property partially alight and the body of a man out the front. Firefighters extinguished the flames and detectives set up a crime scene. Superintendent Trent King says the man, believed to be in his 60s, suffered multiple injuries, including burns.
7: Really distressing scene for our first responders.
6: A 36-year-old man was arrested in a car nearby and was taken to hospital under police guard. Detectives say the pair are related, but there's no history of domestic violence. Toby Goff, Sydney.
3: The sisters of Melbourne woman Sally Grace Contarino, missing in the US for more than 3 weeks, have made an impassioned plea for help. The 26-year-old's family and friends last heard from her on June 20th, the day before she was due to board a bus from Las Vegas to LA, then fly home to Melbourne.

0: Jamiroquai there.
1: But the Cosmic Girl, Everclear before that with Heroin Girl. We're doing well on the girl side of things, aren't we, really? You're on Star FM 91.9. You're with Brett. It's 20 minutes to 8 o'clock. Here's a classic from Shaggy.

0: by car insurance.
1: I'd like to make a claim, please.
0: Name?
1: Attenborough.
0: And the nature of your claim?
1: My four-wheel drive's just been sat on by an elephant.
0: An elephant?
1: Yes, a bull male. Completely flattened it. All I can see is the snorkel.
0: McLaughlin Smash Repairs can sort that out for you. 17 Mansfield Street, Inverell.
1: I'll have it quick, because after the elephants, I'm off to study the mating habits of the big-nosed, blue-bummed, purse-stealing monkeys of Borneo.
0: No problem. Just ring them on 67212101.
1: I shall. No, I haven't got a peanut.
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0: My car insurance.
1: I'd like to make a claim, please.
0: Name?
1: Attenborough.
0: And the nature of your claim?
1: My four-wheel drive's just been sat on by an elephant.
0: An elephant?
1: Yes, a bull male. Completely flattened it. All I can see is the snorkel.
0: McLaughlin Smash Repairs can sort that out for you. 17 Mansfield Street, Inverell.
1: Well, I'll be quick, because after the elephants, I'm off to study the mating habits of the big-nosed, blue-bummed, purse-stealing monkeys of Borneo.
0: No problem. Just ring them on 67212101.
1: I shall. No, I haven't got a peanut.
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the relatives and friends of the late Gregory Anthony Bilsborough, better known as Greg Bilsborough, aged 72 years, late of Finch Street, Bingra, are respectfully informed that Greg's funeral service will take place at St John's Anglican Church, Bingra, commencing at 11 a.m. Monday the 20th of July, followed by interment in the Bingra Lawn Cemetery. For those unable to attend Greg's service, a live stream will be made available. Please contact Thorley and Sons on phorder@thorleyandsons.com.au to request the link. The announcement is authorised by Thorley and Sons Funeral Services, phone 6722 2566, Funeral Directors of Inverellan Districts, and refers to the death of the late Gregory Anthony Bilsborough, better known as Greg Bilsborough, late of Finch Street, Bingra. The relatives and friends of the late Marie Elizabeth Rice by Thorley and Sons Funeral Services, phone 6722 2566, Funeral Directors of Inverellan Districts, and refers to the death of the late Gregory Anthony Bilsborough, better known as Greg Bilsborough, late of Finch Street, Bingra.

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1: With the latest in Star FM Regional News, I'm Lewis Ramos. Crime Stoppers Australia is rolling out a new $2.55 million national anti-money laundering campaign aimed at stopping the recruitment of money mules and raising awareness of the serious consequences of becoming involved in criminal money laundering schemes. Australia's major banks shut down almost 13,000 suspected money mule accounts during the 2023-24 financial year as organised crime groups are increasingly targeting Australians to make a fast buck but risk everything. The campaign has been developed in consultation with the Department of Home Affairs, AUSTRAC and Law Enforcement Australia-wide with the intention to disrupt money laundering and prevent organised crime from exploiting members of the community. Crime Stoppers New South Wales CEO Mr. Peter Price says many people recruited as money mules did not understand that they were being manipulated by organised crime until it was too late. Mr. Price says international students and temporary visa holders were among the groups most frequently targeted because they may be unfamiliar with Australia's financial and legal systems, seeking employment opportunities or experiencing financial pressures. New South Wales Police Force State Crime Commander, Assistant Commissioner Scott Cook, says this initiative is about disrupting and making it difficult for organised crime to operate, adding that if an offer seems too good to be true, it almost certainly is, and wants the community to pause, think and recognise the warning signs before they are drawn into criminal activity. People are asked if they witness any suspicious activity to call Crime Stoppers on 1-800-333-000. A host of quiet achievers from across the Northern Tablelands have been honoured on the floor of New South Wales Parliament. Inverell's recently retired bus driver Nelson Zell, Gyra's Dot Vickery and Moree veterinarian Charlie Bunce all received community recognition statements delivered by member for Northern Tablelands Brendan Moylan. Mr Zell spent 56 years driving school buses in Inverell and its surrounding villages, with 42 of those years driving the Dalungra bus route, delivering generations of local children to and from school safely. Mr Moylan says country communities rely on people like Mr. Zell to connect them with education and services, and his contribution deserves recognition. Meanwhile, Dot Vickery has been recognised as a pillar of the Gyra community and has had an enormous impact on so many lives across the region for many years, with Mr. Moylan saying she has dedicated an incredible amount of time to many community roles, including local government councillor, Gyra Historical Society, the Gyra Show, Gyra Garden Club, Kalara Aged Care, Local Health Advisory Committee, Local Cancer Council Representative and many more. Long-standing Moree veterinarian Dr. Charlie Bunce has decided to call time after nearly 50 years, having grown up in Inverell and beginning work as a vet in 1975 in Western Australia before opening his practice on the Mungandai Road in 1978. Mr. Moylan says it is incredibly important to highlight the achievements of our region's modest and selfless individuals who play an important role within their communities on a day-to-day basis, adding it is very humbling to hear the stories of people from across the Northern Tablelands and an honour to take them to the floor of Parliament to be etched in history through Hansard, the official parliamentary record. And people looking to stay warm on their new heated recliner lounge this winter may want to think twice after a particular brand sold through Harvey Norman stores has been recalled by the Australian Competition and Consumer Commission. The Synergy branded electric recliner lounges with the SX, Maxim and Sierra models have been issued the recall due to a heat pad fitted within the affected sofas that may be prone to overheating during use and may cause a fire, with already reported incidents. Consumers are urged to stop using the heat pad function immediately and disconnect the sofa or recliner from the power outlet. Contact Synergy to arrange assessment and repair of the heat pad with an authorised repair agent to attend the consumer's home, inspect and replace the affected heat pad with an upgraded part free of charge. Consumers are asked to contact Synergy on 07-3177-7715, that's 07-3177-7715, from 8:30 a.m. to 5 p.m. Australian Eastern Standard Time, Monday to Friday. To sport, and the Inverell Highlanders first grade team are looking to make ground and chase down the leading pack after drawing with the Moree Weebler Bulls 25-all last weekend in this season's Central North Rugby Union competition. Moree, who are currently placed second on the ladder to the Highlanders fourth, were given a shake by the Highlanders despite a strong 16-point deficit on the ladder. However, the Highlanders faced their most difficult challenge yet when they travel to Quirindi to take on the competition leaders, the Lions, who have only experienced 3 losses this season to the Highlanders 6. Round 15 of the Central North Rugby Union game against the Lions kicks off at 12 p.m. this Saturday at the Quirindi Rugby Club. And the Inverell Hawks are on track to make yet another finals appearance as they lead the charge in this season's Group 19 Rugby League competition. The Hawks are in top form after trouncing the visiting Baraba side over the weekend, the undefeated senior men's first grade team making it 2-for-2, exceeding the 60-point Mercy threshold. Hawks president Ethan Anderson attributes their winning streak to the hard training coach Jamie McCormack puts into the team.
2: We're tracking along all right, but I think the biggest thing out of those two games was we held the opposition to zero, so real happy with how our defence is going to hold both those teams to zero. Lot to thank our coach Jamie McCormack for that. So training's paying off. Yeah, just training hard, pushing each other. There's competition for positions in the side, so that always helps. It makes you train that little bit harder and push yourself, so the whole team's getting the best out of each other.
1: Round 14 sees the Hawks host the Warrialder Wombats this weekend at Varley Oval, with the reserve grade team kicking off the game on Sunday from 12 p.m. And that's the latest from the Star FM newsroom. I'm Lewis Ramos.
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4: 25 minutes to... No, it's not. It's 24 minutes to 8 o'clock on 9 o'clock on Star FM, 91.9. 14 degrees almost downtown here, 68% relative humidity, and the wind's coming from the southeast now at 10 to 16 k an hour, and our barometer's still on its way up at 1,030. Mostly sunny day today, 20 degrees. Friday night is going to be clear, 5 degrees tomorrow morning, and a good sunny day tomorrow. Right throughout the day for everything that's outside tomorrow. Now, I better drag this song back up. No, it's already there. Okay, yeah. It's time for Chart Toppers, which is the top five songs from this day in 1998. Let's start with All My Life with KC and JoJo. Number five.